0: the puck towards the net, lots of traffic in front of Jaden Nelson. He takes another one in the chest, so sound positioning for the 67's goaltender. You look at Kolarik, 41 points, 63 games last year, has 3 points in 4 games so far this year. I expect a big year for the Austrian. I expect him to eclipse that 41-point mark from last season. Very important player for Rob Wilson.
1: Still in the first minute of this second period. Ottawa with control. Eskakogin. And then it's tipped in deep by Spitznagel. Hubin, first one there for Ottawa, trying to use the big body. He took Zoo to the ice, but the Petes moved the puck out at center. Novotny moves in. He'll go cross ice trying to find Levac, but that's going to bounce out to center ice. Now Levac's got to be careful. Hubin on him. And Levac still has it. It's off the boards. And Hubin's going to play the puck in. He was heading off on a change, but gets the puck in deep. Now goes to the Ottawa bench. Novotny. He'll tip that one in, waiting for it. Was Nelson and a little bit of miscommunication. Peets, though, can't take advantage. As it's Lauren out at center. Lauren gets it in over the Peets blue line. Lutz gets it off the boards, ahead to McMurray. And a bouncing puck. Bradley has to regroup, gets it over to Yanis Lutz. Again, playing defense tonight for the Peets. Because of some, well, one sickness and one suspension to the Peets blue line. So Lutz doing a little extra duty on the blue line for the Petes here tonight. He's done that before in the past when called upon. Circled back into the corner. And Lutz is going to flip that one, but he couldn't get it by Hayes. Now it's Parrish. Parrish off the boards. It gets by Bedkowski, and he'll go back after it. He'll put the brakes on behind the Ottawa net, and the 67's defenseman moves the puck ahead. And there's a shot off the end boards, goes wide, comes right back out, and crashing into his goaltender was Carson Cameron. And we think Owen Nelson's okay. He's still on his stomach, but now starting to get himself back off onto his skates.
0: Yeah, you see Carson Cameron, the Petes captain. Radley, he's looking at the goaltender to make sure he's okay. Owen Nelson sluggishly getting to his 1 foot and now up to 2 feet. So it looks like he's going to be okay and continue on in this hockey game.
1: Well, as we mentioned, this is the third game in 3 nights for the Petes. So they'll be off now until Thursday when they will entertain the Erie Otters here at the PMC next Thursday night. And next weekend will be a 2-game in 2 nights as they'll head to Kingston for the first time to take on the Frontenacs at Slush Puppy Place next Friday night. Puck's pinned up against the sideboards. Parrish in his own end. Getting some help from McMurray. And then it's Strohat. Jack Clark. I think Jack Clark, his skate, the blade came out of his skate, so he's literally crawling to get to the Petes bench as the play goes offside at the Peterborough blue line. So a helpless feeling when you lose that blade.
0: Yeah, definitely a problem. A lot of players, earlier years, never had to run into that. Now, of course, those blades, you just punch them into the bottom of the skate. At times, you do see them fall out. You see with goaltenders as well, where they're just down on the one knee, pushing all over the place, just begging for the referee to blow it dead.
1: So the faceoff coming back in the Ottawa end to the left of goaltender Jaden Nelson. As the two centermen get ready for the drop of the puck. Peterborough wins the draw. There's a quick snapshot taken by Chavez. And Jaden Nelson with the save. Comes out in front again. Rolston just failed to get to it in time. Puck into the corner. Krawchuk plays it around the boards. And Ottawa has it now behind their own goal. Buick starts away. Buick tips the puck out to center. Zoo gets it to Minsky. Minsky in over the blue line. Quick shot right on. Nelson with the save. Perreault trying to keep that one in deep. But it's picked off by the 67s. Krawchuk, a little off balance, got the puck in, missed his man with the pass. And Matthew Perreault, he's going to give up the puck. A chance in front. Ottawa, all alone in the blue paint, waiting for a pass with Johnny. They couldn't get it to him. Now it's Eskakogin. He'll play it around the boards. The Petes after it in the corner. Ottawa with some pressure. Eskakogin, a nice move, goes high off the blocker of the Petes goaltender. And then Zoo, first attempt, second attempt didn't work. Ottawa will play it back to the blue line. Eskakogin takes a pass. He moves in. Side to the Pete's goal. Now circles into the corner with it. One hand on the stick. Penalty coming up to the Pete's. Ekberg with a pass. There's a shot. Goes wide. Comes off the end boards. And that's going to be touched by Minsky. And now we're going to get the hooking call coming up on Peterborough.
0: And that's going to be Matthew Perreault, the young defenseman for the Peterborough Petes, got the stick in on Coyne Eskakogin. So he will head to the penalty box for 2 minutes or less. We're just 4 minutes and 24 seconds into period number two. 67 still maintaining that 2-0 lead. Hoping to add to that total with some insurance here on the power play. Big kill for the Petes coming up.
1: This is the first power play of the hockey game for either team, as McCallum and Young will start off as the penalty killers for the Petes up front. Carson Cameron and Graydon Strohack will man the blue line. Petes off to the right of the Petes goal, won by the 67s. Eskakogin fanned on his pass, but he gets the puck back. Over to Bowes, back over to Eskakogin. Wrist shot right on, nice glove save there as Owen Nelson will grab that one and hold it for a faceoff.
0: With Spencer Bowes of the 67s that opened the scoring early in the first period. He lets a shot go from the point there. Owen Nelson showing that he's got that good, reliable catching mitt. He's made a couple good saves tonight with the Trapper. He knows he's got to dial it in here tonight or in this during this power play. Does not want to give up the next one.
1: One timer there and a blast by Ekberg wide of the goal. He was in a good position but hammered it wide of the Pete's goal. It's now taking his time will be McCallum. He'll get the puck in deep. And Jaden Nelson out of his net for Ottawa leaves it for Eskakogin. 1:28 left to go in the Ottawa power play. Petes get it in deep. Race for the puck out of his net. Nelson beats Dennis for the loose puck. And the 67 Spencer Bowes starts away. Bowes skates it up to the red line. Nice little move with a pass. Ekberg slides to the front of the net, but they don't get a shot away, and it's cleared down the ice. And Eskakogin again moves the puck ahead. Ekberg will tip that one in deep. Strohack, first one there, gets it to Zoo. Zoo around the boards. Chitteroni kept that one onside. Eskakogin at the right point. 50 seconds left in the Ottawa power play. Eskakogin over to Whitehead. Whitehead with a wrist shot. And that's stopped by Nelson, and then it's cleared down the ice. Just 38 seconds left to go. Jaden Nelson again out to play the puck. Novotny in the vicinity. And the puck comes out to center. Parrish. Lauren gets around him. Lauren moves in. Puts it off the post. It stays out. Went short side on Nelson. There's another shot. That's wristed wide of the goal. As the 67s down to 15 seconds on their power play. Parrish after a loose puck. He knew he was going to take a hit, but he got the puck out to center ice to relieve some of the pressure. Now Buick. A pass to Ekberg. Ekberg back inside his own blue line. Back onto the ice comes Perreault, so the Petes are back at full strength. Lauren in the corner in the Petes end for the 67s, leaves it there in the corner. Puck taken by Yanni. Yanni back to Lauren, gets the shot right on, and the Petes goaltender, Owen Nelson, holds that one for a faceoff.
0: Well, the best chance on that power play for the Ottawa 67s. Andrew Lauren walks in, goes glove side on Owen Nelson, rings the left post. Great opportunity for the Barber Bolts.
1: We'll take a break with 13:22 left to go in the first. 2-0 Ottawa. 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
1: 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And we've got a stoppage of play and a faceoff. Not sure what the stoppage was. Referees over at the penalty box. Don't believe it's a penalty being called.
4: I'm not sure if it was a too many men call. I don't know here. We see the official leaning over talking to the scorekeeper, Shannon Lynch. We'll have to wait and see here. I'm at lost words. I don't know what the call is on this play. Again, doesn't look like a penalty. No door has opened. And now it does look like the Pete's penalty box door may open. So,
1: well, the referee's gone in. I think he's just having a hard time hearing the officials down in the penalty box area, whether it has something to do with the clock. They are looking up at the clock. 13:22 is what's showing. So maybe the clock wasn't running or something at the time, and they're just waiting to see what it is. The linesman now being informed, and one of the referees heading over to the Pete's bench to talk to head coach Rob Wilson. The referee basically said, I'm not really sure what happened, but they are looking back up at the clock. And they go to center ice. We get set for the faceoff.
4: Well, we certainly weren't sure what was going on there as well, but a faceoff at center ice with 13:22 left in the second.
1: And the clock is running, so puck is back in behind the Pete's goal. Owen Nelson plays it around the board. Chavez there hammered to the ice by Bedkowski. Chavez gets back up again, gets the puck out to center. And Rolston, he's run over by Bedkowski as the 67s get the puck over the blue line and get it in deep. Minsky loses the puck. Spitznagel plays it around the boards, and Chavez tips it, but it's kept in by Ottawa. Chavez gets it again. This time he's going to lift the puck high and down the ice. After it is Rolston. Rolston grabs his man and plays him into the corner. Following up is Aiden Young. Young looking back to the blue line, but can't get it to Radley. Instead, it's Hooven in over the blue line. He loses the puck. Now McCallum drops it for Lutz. Lutz overskated the puck. And it's back out to center. Spencer Bowes moves in. Quick snapshot. Ekberg looking for it, but Young will play it ahead for McCallum. McCallum off the stick of Deitch, and he'll skate it back inside his own end. As the 67's possibly looking for a high sticking call. Nothing comes of it, and the 67's Ekberg will play the puck down deep into the corner in the Pete's end. Kolarik, first one there, moves it to McCallum. McCallum, nice little pass, bank pass off the boards. And Kolarik in over the line for Young. Young just can't handle the pass. And Ottawa takes over. Ekberg again. In over the line. Still has it. Ekberg trying to get away from Radley. Moves it back to Buick at the blue line. Over to Deitch. Deitch trying to feed it in. Instead, the Petes get control, and Levac. Levac trying to use his speed to get around Deitch. Deitch plays him well. Levac, though, still battling. Now getting some help in front. Kept onside by Lutz. Then he fanned on the attempted pass at the line. And the 67s move in. Whitehead all alone in front. Oh, and a stop by Nelson as he robs Whitehead, who was all alone at the edge of the crease.
4: Well, a great little setup there by Philip Ekberg. You're right. Nick Whitehead left all alone. Tries to one-time it past the Pete's goaltender. Owen Nelson comes across, makes a brilliant save, keeps the score at 2-0. That's a player I really like. Philip Ekberg, Swedish-born 67s winger, Carolina Hurricanes pick. Very productive for the 67s the last couple years. 91 points in 112 games entering tonight's action.
1: Faceoff coming to the left of the Pete's net. Owen Nelson looks like he's doing some repairs. And the whole pad's off. I don't think I've ever seen that. As his left pad. And he's going to have to go to the Pete's bench for some repairs.
4: Well, it's a nice luxury nowadays, the goaltenders. If there's ever an injury or an equipment issue, you can skate right to the bench. A couple Velcro straps, get the pads off relatively quickly. When I was playing, you remember the old leather straps? You got to put the little pin through the hole. Not the case now. Looks like Mason Johnson's going to suit up here, though. This may be a little bit of a delay for Owen Nelson. Hopefully it doesn't take the Pete staff long to get him back in. But Mason Johnson is going to have to enter this hockey game.
1: Wow. That's, I guess it's... going to take a little bit longer than we anticipated. Peach Trainer, B-Man's down there trying to get things expedited quickly for Owen Nelson, but tough spot for the Beats Mason Johnston to be in, as he doesn't get really much of a chance to warm up. And we'll see if the 67s try to take advantage of that. There's a quick shot wide of the Peach goal. Now Novotny looking for it in his own end. Gets it back to Strohack. And Strohack moves it ahead to Novotny. Novotny to the line to Dennis. Dennis moves in with a wrist shot. It goes off the glove of Jaden Nelson. And the 67s get control. Eskogogin gets a pass to Chitteroni. That's blockered into the corner by Mason Johnston. Ottawa still with it. Back to Eskogogin. And he gets a shot that deflects just wide of the mark. Ottawa again back to the point. Back over to Eskogogin, but it's off his skate. Now a race for it, just beating Cooper Dennis to that loose puck. And the 67s will play it in deep. Johnston trying to get a stick on it. Rolls into the corner. Strohack again will try to get to it. There's a quick shot, and that's going to deflect up into the netting. And out of play as we're down to 10:15 left to go in the second. Still 2-0 Ottawa.
4: We talk about it being a tough situation for Peach goaltender Mason Johnson. Talk about the pressure on Brian Miller at this point as well. He is racing to try to get the pad of Owen Nelson repaired, get him back out there. 67, yes, try to take advantage of the opportunity. You got a cold goaltender now in the game. Try to get some offensive zone time. They got a couple shots on goal on Johnson, but so far Johnson, solid in goal.
1: 20-13 are the shots in favor of the 67s. Without shot to Pete, 7-4 here in the second period. Zoo trying to work that puck in front. He's got it in the corner in the Ottawa end. As behind the play, Matthew Perreault struggling to get to the bench. He was shaken up. And the 67s back the other way. Pad saved by Mason Johnston, and the rebound not cleared yet by the Peets. A shot is blocked as Parrish gets to it first. And he doesn't clear. It's kept in by Newton. There's a shot again, blocked. Kept in at the blue line. Johnson gets a shot away for the 67s. Newton behind the goal. Newton looking for somebody in front. And that went off a skate, and it's picked up by Jack Clark. Clark gets to center. In over the blue line to McMurray. Quick snapshot goes wide of the Ottawa goal. Lutz steps up. He'll play it around the boards. Minsky gets to it. Gets it to Chavez, who got a shot right on. And Jaden Nelson forced to cover that one up. Then we've got some pushing and shoving in front of the Ottawa goal. Mason Minsky in the midst of all that.
4: Mason Minsky and Jack Johnson, the 67's defenseman. And right in front of us, it looks like Owen Nelson is going to re-enter this hockey game. So good work there by Brian Miller. Get the Pete's starting goaltender in tonight's game. Back into the blue crease. Mason Johnson heads down to the tunnel to remove his mask.
1: Ottawa making changes. They get some fresh troops out there. It's Rolston, Chavez, and Minsky up front for the Peets. Lutz and Radley on the blue line. Now we saw Matthew Perreault shaken up a few minutes ago. Taking a look down, can't see if he's still on the Peets bench or not. That would be a tough loss. Peets are really ailing on that blue line.
4: I just saw him moments ago, made his way to the tunnel. So you hope Matthew Perreault's okay. 30 points last year as an underage rookie defenseman.
1: Back in behind the Peets goal, it's Lutz. Lutz is going to flip that one out to center ice. Knocked down by Buick. Rolston tries to get control, but it's going to be cleared back in by Ottawa. Lutz quickly around the boards. And trying to work that one out is Minsky, but Spitznagel kept it onside. Lutz with a pass. That went off a skate. Lutz off the boards. Doesn't clear. Hubin plays it over to the far boards to Spitznagel. He's pinned right away by Radley. Also in there for the 67s. Theo Avila. There's a shot that's blocked in front, and it's picked up by Rolston. Rolston gets to center ice, bounces one off the stick of Jaden Nelson. As Ottawa takes over. 8:05 left to go here in the second period. Ottawa up 2-0. Bowes, bad angle shot. Nelson there to make the save. And the Petes back in behind their own goal. Strohack after it. Strohack battling, getting some help now from Aiden Young. Carson Cameron there as well. As the puck now up in a scrum. Young tries to dig it loose, and he does. And he'll start away for the Petes. Ahead to Kolarik. Kolarik in over the blue line. Trailing the play is McCallum getting the shot away. And Jaden Nelson juggled it a bit, but he's going to hold it for a faceoff.
4: Well, good job there by Jaden Nelson finding that puck. He took a couple shots in the chest tonight, able to control his rebounds. That one there drops down to the left of him. But a good job getting his oven mitt on it, making sure the Petes didn't get a second opportunity.
1: 22-15 shots on goal in favor of the 67s. Nelson gets settled in the Ottawa net. He's set to go. Faceoff to his right. As Young out there with McCallum and Kolarik. And from the faceoff, it will be won by the 67s. Bose, he'll leave the puck. And it's Rummel out to center. Kolarik plays the puck back inside the blue line. Bose, he lost it. Now Kolarik reaches for it. That's Kekojin. It's a return pass as the 67 start from their own end. Rummel wants to double back. Gets it over to Eskakojin. Now they'll head up ice as Whitehead will tip that one in deep. Comes off the end boards there. Radley plays it around. McCallum gets to it. Tries to bank the pass ahead to Young. And then the Petes find an open wing and get it down the ice. Ottawa back inside their own zone. Jack Johnson moves the puck out to center. And the Petes get to it and play it in deep. Hustling in. Novotny will try to take that one to the front of the net. Just failed to get control. But then he gets to the loose puck. Plays it in front, just out of the reach of Dennis. Cooper Dennis in the corner. Plays it back behind the goal for Levac. Levac's tripped up behind the goal by Krawchuk. Now Strohack. Strohack tries to get it to the net. He does. Novotny got a touch on it. Still loose behind the goal. As the Petes. Strohack to Novotny. Novotny still battling for it. Tries to come out from the sideboards in the corner. Novotny's still on it. Plays it to Dennis. Quick shot right on by Carson Cameron, and that's going to be Jaden Nelson holding that one for a faceoff.
4: A good save by Nelson. The Petes able to get some offensive zone time there based on the retrieval that Adam Novotny made. Forced a turnover, and then all of a sudden the Petes got all kinds of pressure in the offensive end.
1: 5:49 left to go in the second. Ottawa leading 2-0. This is Peterborough Kia Petes Hockey. We're live on Freak 90.5.
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1: 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Stu Kern and Chris Hartle back here at the PMC. A shot right off the faceoff. No indication from the referee. I don't know if it glanced off the post. Stayed out, and the 67s get it out to center. Carson Cameron dumps it in deep. Levac in after it. Into the near corner to Dennis. Back to Strohack. Strohack trying to get the shot through. He wristed it just wide. Carson Cameron steps up. Big rebound in front. They score, and it's Adam Levac getting the Petes on the board. It's 2-1 Ottawa.
4: Well, a good shot there by Petes captain Carson Cameron. He blasts it towards the net, keeps it nice and low. Jaden Nelson flashes out the right pad, but kicks it right into the slot, onto the stick of Petes forward Adam Levac. He makes no mistake shoveling that into the back of the net. That's a huge goal for the Maroon and White.
0: 2-1. 67s now lead with 5 minutes and 22 seconds remaining in period number two.
1: Big goal for the Petes, the second of the season for Adam Levac. And it has the Petes on the board. Let's see if that's the spark they need to tie up this hockey game before the end of this second period. The goal coming at 14:38. Now 2-1 for Ottawa. As the 67s off the draw, will play the puck in deep. And they hustle in for it. There's a shot right on. And Nelson has that coming off the stick of Reed Hayes.
0: Yeah, Reed Hayes on a terrible angle there. Not a bad play. Just put it towards net. Hope for the same thing that Carson Cameron got. Maybe a rebound off of Owen Nelson. Instead, Nelson absorbs that one into his chest protector.
1: So the faceoff coming to the left of the Petes goal. Clark in against Hayes. And as we talked a little bit about Jack Clark, if you missed our pregame interview, a native of Milton Keynes, UK, just northwest of London. Lauren moves in. Lauren with a pass. Clark after him. And then following up is McMurray. He loses the handle on it. 67's trying to work it out in front, and it's off the boards. Deitch will keep it onside. The pass over to Buick. Buick trying to circle around Parrish. Buick still with it. Back over to Deitch. Deitch plays the puck down low. Now it's into the corner. It's played out in front off the stick of Owen Nelson, and then Parrish will flip it out to center ice. Just hopped over the stick of McMurray. There's a good hit from Zoo as he stands up Reed Hayes. 67s though clear the puck in. After it is Newton. Newton loses control of the puck, but the 67 steal it back. There's a quick shot right on. And Nelson again there to make the save for the Petes.
0: A good chance there for Spencer Bowes. Very important save for Petes goaltender Owen Nelson. Will get caught up on the scoring. The Petes' first goal of the hockey game comes courtesy of Adam Levac, his second of the season at 14:38 of period number two. Assist to Petes' captain Carson Cameron and fellow defenseman Graydon Strohack. So he can make that the first point of the season for the overager Graydon Strohack.
1: So a big goal for the Petes. Gets them right back in it. 24-21 shots on goal in favor of the 67s. So the Petes have outshot Ottawa 12-11 so far in this second period. Now Chavez tried to play the puck off the boards and down the ice, but it ends up in the Petes bench. We'll get a stoppage as we're just 1 second shy of the 16-minute mark of the second period.
0: I have to think if the Petes are going to find a way to bank 2 points tonight, Adam Novotny will likely have to play a big part. 7 points in seven games against the 67s last year on February 12th at the PMC. He had 4 points in a 7-3 Petes win, picked up second star honors as it was teammate Kieran Walton who got first star with a four-point effort as well.
1: Ottawa wins the draw. They get it in deep around the boards. Whitehead gets a stick on it. Now it's into the corner. 1-2-3. Peterborough Petes there, and they're going to dig it loose as Lutz flips it to the blue line. Carrying it out, Rolston trying to get around his man. Rolston to the net, goes right to Nelson. And he comes out, gathers the puck up. Now Minsky and Rolston both into it at the side of the goal. Rolston has a grab of somebody. Looks like Eskakogin has to be restrained by the linesman. And we got bodies all over the place.
0: Well, it was Eskakogin and Minsky to the left of 67's goaltender Jaden Nelson. They were throwing punches at one another with their gloves on. And then we saw a couple other players get involved in the brouhaha as well. Spencer Bowes, and I believe, trying to see this player get to his feet. And it was Landon Rolston, of course, who was mixing it up as well, the Petes' first rounder from the most recent OHL priority selection.
1: Looks like they're both going to get roughing penalties. Minsky for the Petes. And heading off for the 67s is Andre Rummel. It's all coming with 3:37 left to go in the second period. Petes just on the board, 2-1. They trail Adam Levac with his second of the season. He's out there with Novotny, Strohack, and Cameron as we play a little 4-on-4.
4: Well, all of a sudden, the Pete's finding a little bit of life in this hockey game, and I'll touch on Owen Nelson and the Pete's Cage has made some important saves, some good opportunities for the 67s. Try to build on their lead. Well, Owen Nelson has said, no, that's not going to be the case. And all of a sudden, Adam Levac buries his second of the season. The Pete's are right back in this hockey game, only facing a one-goal deficit.
1: Well, good to see. Well, Matthew Perreault is back on the bench, but now he's making his way

0: finding pucks through traffic, showing good tracking ability. Another good glove save there. Did big Jack Johnson right on his doorstep as well. So good play by David Bukowski. We've seen a lot of defensemen putting the puck towards the net tonight. Either hoping for a redirect or that the goalie can't see the puck coming in from the point.
1: So we've got 2:58 left to go in the second. Still a minute 21 in the offsetting penalties. Zoo starts away for the Petes. In over the blue line. Penalty coming up to Ottawa. Kolarik after the puck, but he'll just leave it there. And it's going to be a call against the 67. It's going to be interference. So the Petes are going to go on their first power play of the hockey game.
0: Yeah, it's going to be Coyne Eshkakogan, the standout defenseman for the 67s, heading off to the sin bin. He ran some interference on Petes forward Leon Kolarik. Ended up sending Kolarik down to the ice. So what a great opportunity for the Petes to try to get the equalizer. 2 minutes, 48 seconds remaining in period number two. Now a 2-1 hockey game. Of course, Adam Novotny heading out onto the ice along with Leon Kolarik and Adam Levac up front. We got Cooper Dennis on the point. It should be some 4-on-3 action.
1: All four forwards out there for the Petes on this power play. Petes power plays for Kelly's Propane. Kelly's Propane powering the Petes since 1956. Petes were 1-for-6 on the power play last night in Brantford. Looking to improve on those numbers. Dennis moves in. High slot. Still with it. Gets it over to Levac. Camped in front is Kolarik. Dennis to Novotny. Novotny trying to get the shot away. Went short side. And the puck into the corner. 67's clear it to the line, but not out. Petes on the power play. Pass over to Levac. Levac back to Novotny. Novotny with a shot. Deflects. And goes just wide. Back behind the goal. Taken there by Levac. He gets it to Novotny, who's back at the blue line. 67's goaltender's down. He's lost his stick. Now it's Dennis. Dennis moving in. Dennis with a shot. Getting a piece of it was Jaden Nelson. And he scrambles to get the stick back. Now Novotny moves in. Novotny with a shot. That's blocked by Bedkowski. So the Petes trying to get some shots through. Cooper Dennis to Novotny. Novotny with the one-timer. That's blocked by Deitch. And Novotny gets it right back again. In front, deflected. That goes high over top of the net. And now we've got a pileup in the crease area of the Ottawa 67s, and that's going to draw some attention.
0: Yeah, the 67s taking an exception there. Leon Kolarik ran over goaltender Jaden Nelson. Caleb Deitch goes right after Kolarik. What an exceptional job on the penalty kill by the 67s defenders. We saw David Bedkowski, Caleb Deitch both block a couple of big shots from Adam Novotny. You don't want Novotny walking in with all kinds of real estate. It's a great job by the 67s defense. Deitch still on the power play here with the 4-on-3.
1: Wow, surprisingly, no penalty call against the Petes after the goaltender was run over. Look at Dave Cameron pointing his finger at the referee. Look at him. He's hot behind that Ottawa bench. The veteran coach giving it to the referee and trying to get a look to see which referee that is here tonight. And that is referee Sean Kimmersley.
0: Well, you don't often see Dave Cameron too animated. You're right. He is not very happy over there on the 67th bench. I don't blame him. Leon Kolarik right on top of Jaden Nelson in the 67th crease. The good news, Jaden Nelson's going to be okay. He's going to continue in his hockey game.
1: Faceoff brought outside the Ottawa line. And the Petes win the draw. Novotny's still out there along with Kolarik, Levac, and Dennis. In front, one-timer, they score! It's Kolarik! What a shot! High over the shoulder of Jaden Nelson. This game tied 2-2.
0: Oh, what a nice setup by Adam Novotny. He puts the puck right onto the tape of Leon Kolarik. He lets it go with the one-timer. Beats Jaden Nelson high over the catching arm. For Kolarik, that'll be his third of the season. His fourth point as well. That is a big goal for the Peterborough Petes. All of a sudden, it was 2-0 Ottawa 67s. All of a sudden now, 2-2 with a minute 34 left in the second.
1: I don't believe that's going to go into the books as a power play goal. We'll have to wait and see. The players were just coming out of the box at the time. But the Petes, at this point, they just care about that the puck ended in the back of the net. And it's a 2-2 hockey game with a minute 32 left to go here in the second period. Puck is cleared back inside the Ottawa end. It's around the boards. And Strohack trying to find control of it. It's up along the boards. And it comes loose to McCallum.

0: McCallum can't get controls. 467s all around the puck. And they'll clear it to the Pete's blue line. And then Strohack goes flying into Andrew Lauren and takes him hard to the ice. Has the puck in the corner. Picked up by Young. Young starts away, gets a pass to McCallum. Back to Kolarik. Kolarik scoring the tying goal for the Pete's. Gets it into the corner to Young. In behind the goal to McCallum. And he tried to play it in front, but it went off a stick. And it's going all the way down the ice. Taken by Zhu. Zhu moves it ahead. That's tipped in by Young. Novotny off the bench. He goes after a loose puck. Now the 67s. Novotny's going to scoop it up. Novotny with a shot. Scores! Adam Novotny with a bullet wrist shot. And the Petes are out in front 3-2.
1: A moment ago, I said if the Petes are going to get back into this hockey game, try to pick up 2 points, who's going to be the offensive catalyst? Adam Novotny. Well, he has caught fire all of a sudden. He goes in all alone, fires that one high over the catching arm of Jaden Nelson, gives the Petes the 3-2 lead with 27.4 now remaining in the second period. Exciting period for the faithful here at the PNC.
0: What a turnaround for the Petes in this second period after trailing 2-0 after the first period. Now let's put the brakes on this just for a second, and it looks like the goal's been waved off. And now we're trying to find an explanation as to why.
1: It looks like the faceoff's going to come just outside the 67 zone. You have to think maybe offside on the play. We'll have to wait and see. It looks like this game is going to remain tied at 2-2.
0: I don't know how it was called that fast because they didn't go to the iPad. And there was no indication when the goal was scored that it was offside. But it looks like the faceoff is coming outside of the Ottawa blue line.
1: Well, an unfortunate break for the Peterborough Petes. Huge break for the Ottawa 67. Petes picking up all kinds of steam here, all kinds of momentum in the dying stages of period number two. And yes, the puck is going to be dropped here in seconds. A lot of bluebirds now at the Peterborough Memorial Center.
0: So I don't know if the Petes could have challenged, but it doesn't really matter now. The puck has been dropped, so it's still a 2-2 hockey game. 18 seconds left in the period. So a tough break there for the Petes, who looked like they had taken the lead. Here comes Novotny. Novotny in over the line, going after it against Bulik. He's going to go into the end boards against Deitch. And Ottawa will flip it out to center ice. And Ottawa will carry it in over the line. Bowes doesn't shoot it as the buzzer goes. Now we get a stoppage. Levac crashes into his man. That's Bulik. They have words, but the linesman get in between that. One of the referees very vocal to Levac to get him off the ice. But interesting turn of events late in this third period. First, the Petes tie it up at 18:26. It looked like they had taken a 3-2 lead, but the goal was called off.
1: Well, the Ottawa 67s won period number one, outscoring the Petes 2-0. And then the Peterborough Petes win period number two, outscoring the Barber Poles 2-0. So we have a 2-2 hockey game. Who's going to win the third period? Well, and who's going to win this hockey game? That remains to be seen. 2-2 heading to the dressing rooms.
0: So head coach Rob Wilson has both referees over at the bench. And he's trying to get his 2 cents in. And again, we didn't hear the call. We believe there was a call made here at the rink to let the fans know what had happened. But we didn't get that information. So we're not sure why the goal was called off. All we know is that it's a 2-2 game after 40 minutes of play. Stay tuned. Coming up, it's our second period intermission, and we'll send things back to Graham. He's in the Freak Studios on the Kingsway. An exciting 40 minutes so far, especially period number two. This is Peterborough Kia, Pete's Hockey. We're live on Freak 90.5.
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6: 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This is After 40.
0: It is After 40 minutes of play. Graham here in the Freak 90.5 studio as we're just getting the information on what happened with that third goal that Novotny, we thought, had scored. Barely did not. Goal was called back. 2-2 game after 40 minutes. We'll get that here in a second. But lots of dramatics in that second period. We go all the way back to the first period where it was a 2-0 lead for Ottawa. Spencer Bowes and Jaden Newton scoring those goals in the first period. Second period, it was all Pete's with Adam Ovak scoring his second from Carson Cameron and Graydon Strohack at 14:38. And then Leon Kolarik would score his third from Novotny and Levac on the power play. They did call that a power play goal. Wait and see if that sticks or not. Players were about to come out on the ice as that goal was scored. But that comes at 18:26. Tying things at two goals apiece. And we thought the piece were out in front thanks to Adam Novotny. However, and didn't see it until after the replay, after everyone was already celebrating, that the goal was immediately waved off by the officials. So while the celebrating was going on, it was already known it was a no goal. I've just reached out to our friend Scotty Arnold over at Your TV to see if he could tell us what happened there. And he said that what they're going with is that McCallum backed into the goaltender, the Ottawa goaltender, and nudged his glove, which may have been a result as to why they called that goal back. And apparently the video wasn't working for review, so they had to make a call right there, unfortunately. So that from Scott Arnold from Your TV. So not great, but hey, we'll see how the Petes respond. They did score to make it 3-2, but again, called back, and we'll see if they can respond and get that goal back here in the third period, now tied at two goals apiece. Shots on goal in that second period. Petes up 15-12 in the second. Ottawa leads the two-period tally by a score of 25-24. Petes are 1-for-1 in the power play. Ottawa 0-for-1 with the man advantage. Timeout, more to come in the second intermission. It's a 2-2 game. Pete's in Ottawa. Peterborough Kia, Pete's Hockey, Freak 90.5.
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0: everyone. I'm Terry Doyle. Thanks for joining us on this week's edition of OHL News. Coming up on the show, we'll talk to a sophomore forward whose club is off to a 2-0 start coming into this weekend's play. That in a moment, but first, this week's Cogeco OHL Player of the Week is Saginaw Spirit forward Dima Zhilkin. He picked up 3 goals and 2 assists for 5 points in 2 games last week, including scoring twice Friday night in the Sioux, and then following it up with 2 assists and another goal in the Saturday home opener for the Spirit against the Flint Firebirds. The 17-year-old who hails from Windsor has been named to Team CHL for the upcoming CHL USA Prospects Challenge that takes place in December in Quebec City and Chicoutimi. Meantime, the Kingston Frontenacs are off to a 2-0 start on the new season. Nolan Snyder is a sophomore forward who hails from Pittsburgh. He picked up 16 goals last season and had 2 last weekend for the Frontenacs.
1: Joined by Nolan Snyder of the Kingston Frontenacs. Nolan, you guys had a good week last weekend to open up the season. What went well for the Kingston Frontenacs to start out the new year?
2: I just think that we were really hungry to win. And, two rivalry opponents in Peterborough and Ottawa. And I just think the guys are ready to go. And, yeah.
1: Was that the message from the coaching staff as well? Get off to a good start. It's still, some people talk about games late in the season, but why not get 2 points early? Was that sort of the message from the coaching staff to, start off on the right foot?
2: Yeah, with Troy, he always preaches about, getting out of 4 out of 6 or 3 out of 5 on weekends. And, he always preaches about a good start. We always want to win every game here in Kingston, and I feel like we've done that for these past two games.
1: For you, how did you feel your game came along just to start out the season, obviously going through your second training camp and your second preseason in the O? How did it feel to finally get the important games underway?
2: Yeah, it was awesome. Getting those preseason games out of the way and starting the regular season, and it makes the life a lot easier. And, you get to play against some of your good opponents like Ottawa. We got swept by them last year, and I just felt like, that win was very important from our guys last year and, starting in the right direction during this regular season.
1: Second time around now in the OHL after playing a full season last year. I don't want to say it comes any easier, but did you just find it a little more familiar? The Kingston, the rink better than when you came in last year. The city a little better than when you came in last year. Just find it a little bit more comfortable, you might say, coming into the second season?
2: Yeah, a lot of comfort, same billets, same everything, knowing where to eat, knowing where to, hang out with the guys, stuff like that. And I feel like my confidence has grown, too, throughout this past summer and, having one season under my belt here in the OHL. And, I just think that I can use that throughout the whole season with my confidence and, have that comfortability with the city of Kingston in the rink, like you said.
1: What was your approach over the summer after, 16 goals, 33 points in your first year? What was your approach over the summer to get ready for this year?
2: Just continuing on the little things, shooting, scoring, stuff like that. I feel like even though I had 33 points, I think I could have had more last year. And, just focusing on those things that will help me improve on the score sheet. But obviously, stuff in the D zone as well, that stuff's also very important. And, yeah.
1: Is that something you've found as you've tried to develop your game, where maybe, even in minor hockey, the scoring, comes more naturally, and it was that work you had to put in the defensive side and, the two-run puck game, some of the stuff that, the coaches might preach a bit more than you want to hear, but knowing if you want to make it to the next level, that's the stuff, the extra work you've got to put in?
2: Yeah, our coaching staff preaches a lot about the D zone, and I feel like over these past couple, preseason games and in the first 2 regular season games here, yeah, I feel like, if you do the little things in the D zone, I feel like that gives you more offensive time in the O zone. And luckily, these first 2 games have been pretty well for us scoring wise. We have 9 goals in 2 games. And I feel like that's why we've been scoring a lot, is because we've been working on our structure in the D zone and, not allowing teams to have too much zone time.
1: Nolan, you're from the Pittsburgh area, played in the Junior Penguins program. When did the OHL come on your radar?
2: Probably after the rule change. That's always a big thing that people always talk about now. But, NCAA and CHL, stuff like that. So, yeah, I'd probably say that's when, like, the OHL came into question, and, yeah.
1: So you're chosen by the Frontenacs in the eighth round. As you know, why did you decide to make that decision to come to the OHL?
2: I just thought the style of play was more of my style, other than like the USHL or like stuff in the United States, and I just felt like the OHL was the best fit for me, and that would help me down my hockey career, and yeah.
1: Now, growing up around the Pittsburgh program, I've got to think, being a Pittsburgh guy and a hockey fan, there's some pretty entertaining players that play on the hometown team in Pittsburgh. I've got to think, had a chance to check out the Crosbys and the Malkins and those guys over the years.
2: Yeah. I mean, we play out of their practice facilities, so I get to see them a lot, especially these past couple years with like training camp and stuff like that, and just being around the rink, watching them practice, and going to a lot of Penguin games. Obviously not a lot last year since I was in Kingston, but these past couple of years, I've got to watch a lot of practices, games, and stuff like that.
1: When you're watching practice, I think a game is one thing different, but it would practice. Was there certain little things you were looking to see what they did and how you could maybe incorporate that into your game?
2: Yeah, I just, see what stuff they do, like maybe after practice or stuff they're doing before practice, just to see what they're doing that the coaches aren't preaching, and they're doing stuff on their own, and their work ethic and their ability to get better when no one's watching. I feel like that stuff is the biggest, the most important thing I saw with their practices. And yeah,
1: you talked about some rivalries over the opening weekend of the season. Another rival is the Oshawa Generals, and Mark Pape, guy you played minor hockey with back in Pittsburgh. I've got to think when you guys cross paths in an OHL game, there's maybe a little wink and warm up, and then some battles in the corner.
2: Yeah. I mean, we got to play against each other last year. We really didn't talk much last year because we were so busy. But yeah, I mean, we get to play them eight times. Not too like how he was in Guelph last year, but get to play him a lot, see him a lot. So yeah, definitely a rivalry there.
0: That was Nolan Snyder of the Kingston Frontenacs. That's going to do it for our show this week. You've been listening to OHL News. I'm Terry Doyle. Thanks for joining us.

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2: Stuck in the OHL tonight, it was a come-from-behind win for the Kitchener Rangers. They were down to the Erie Otters by a score of 3-1. Scored twice in the third to tie things up. Win in overtime. Kitchener 4-3 win over the Erie Otters. Brantford's got a 6-3 lead on the Frontenacs. That one in the second intermission. Early in the third, Niagara's got a 3-2 lead on the Flint Firebirds. And Guelph's up 3-1 on the Owen Sound Attack. Windsor's got a 3-2 lead on Saginaw right now, and Sault Ste. Marie up on North Bay 4-3. Oshawa and Barrie, they're tied at 1. They're midway through the second period of play. Earlier on today, the Blue Jays fell to the Cincinnati Reds by a score of 5-1. Third period action is coming up. Pete 67s, they're tied at 2. Peterborough Kia Pete's Hockey, Freak 90.5.
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7: Stu Kern and Chris Hartle back here at the PMC getting set for the third period. 2-2 the Pete's and the 67s. The Pete's thought they had the lead, but we found out goalie interference apparently was the reason the goal was called back. So we're all tied up to 2 heading into the third period.
8: Well, the last 5 minutes of period 2, very big for the Peterborough Petes to pick up 2 goals. Adam Levac, his second of the season. Leon Kolarik, his third. 2-2 game with 20 minutes remaining.
7: So the game to be decided in the next 20 minutes or more. As the puck taken by the 67s after the faceoff win. Both teams at full strength to start off this third period. As the puck is cleared in, McCallum back in his own end. It's played off the boards by Carson Cameron, but it was knocked down by Deitch. So now Strohack behind the goal against the 67s. He's got Ekberg tied up in the corner. Aiden Young, he tries to come away with the puck, but Ottawa works it back towards the blue line. Deitch feeds it into the corner. Bowes is there. He's tied up immediately as the 67s look to get control of the puck. And it's still in the scrum as Carson Cameron has his man pinned. Aiden Young there as well. Now it comes loose. Strohack behind the goal and Kolarik is there. Kolarik, he'll move it to Strohack. Strohack at center. McCallum will tip that one in deep and the Petes get a line change going. We'll back Dennis and Novotny hop on the ice for Peterborough. Ottawa also finishing up their change. Early stages of this third period. There's a hit there. Novotny and Spitznagel. Ottawa gets it in. Nelson out of his net for the Petes. Plays it into the corner. And Matthew Perreault, good to see him back on the blue line for the Petes after he was shaken up in that second period. Puck is kept in at the line by the 67s. Spitznagel in the corner. He's trying to dig it loose. Zoo there for the Petes. And it's brought out by Avila. Avila couldn't get a pass connected, and Levac starts away. Levac over the blue line, drops the puck. Novotny, though, is taken off the puck by Hubin. And Ottawa will get to center ice, and that's going to be cleared down the ice by Avila. Lutz, first one there for the Petes with it. He's got a little bit of time. Moves it ahead to Novotny. Novotny makes a move at center ice, crosses in over the blue line. Novotny with a shot. Oh, he rings it off the post. What a wrist shot by Adam Novotny, and it comes all the way down the ice. The 67s are called for icing.
8: Well, Adam Novotny walks into the middle of the ice and absolutely wires that shot. Beats Jaden Nelson clean. He could not flag that one down, but hits the left post and then ricochets out into the middle of the ice. A big break for the 67's goaltender. He was not making that save. Adam Novotny really showing off that powerful shot tonight.
7: Wow, that was impressive to watch. Faceoff coming now to the right of the 67's net is Jack Clark in the faceoff circle. Again, scored his first ever OHL goal last night. He did play 13 games for the Erie Otters after being drafted a couple of years ago. But signed with the Petes prior to the start of this season. As the puck is cleared, Clark trying to tip it out to center ice. And that ends up in the Petes bench. We'll get a stoppage. 2.5 minutes gone here in the third period. Still tied at two.
8: Adam Novotny off the Petes putting together a pretty good night through 40 minutes. One goal, one assist, two shots on goal, and 8 of 12 in the faceoff circle. Of course, to be a very important player for the Petes this year. Drafted in the fourth round of the NHL draft by the Detroit Red Wings.
7: Getting set for the draw. The 67s will keep it in at the blue line. Bedkowski, he gets it into the corner. Newton trying to get control for Ottawa. It's back to the right point. Bedkowski with a hard shot, but he missed the net. And now Radley. Radley will play it off the glass. Bounces at the line. And it's played out by Clark. Now taken by the 67, Reed Hayes. Hayes moves it to the blue line. He'll bank it off the end boards. Comes towards the front of the Petes net, but then it's played around as Strohack will get to center. And then it's cleared by Clark. Inside the Ottawa line. Back inside the Petes end it goes now, where it's picked up by Parrish. Parrish will give and go with Strohack. Now it's Parrish getting it back. He'll take a hit there from Deitch, but gets the puck deep and heads to the Petes bench on a line change. 67s flip the puck out at center. Knocked down there by Carson Cameron. Krawcheck will put it back to Deitch. And he's got some time and some room. Feeds it off the stick of Krawcheck in deep as Strohack gets there first, but he gets in some crowded area involving the referee, but the Petes will move the puck down the ice, but it's lifted into the Ottawa bench.
8: Well, Cooper Tennis came into tonight's action as the Petes' leading goal scorer with 5 points in four games. Three of those points have come on the power play. Just 1 point in four games against the 67s last year when he was a member of the Brantford Bulldogs. All of a sudden, now he's now tied for the top point getter on the Petes as Adam Levac has picked up 2 points on the night, up to 5 on the season as well.
7: So Adam Novotny also now, he's got a point in tonight's game to go with the 4 points that he picked up on Thursday night versus the Sarnia Sting. So the Petes didn't get a lot of offense in last night's game. 2-2 with Ottawa here tonight. Still just under 16 minutes left to go here in the third period as the puck bounces out to center. Look out! There's a collision as Kolarik and McCallum collide with Buick. Everybody gets up. Everybody looks like they're okay. And now Zoo moves the puck ahead to Aiden Young. Young in over the line. It goes to the net, and Jake Nelson had to be careful with that. Directed it into the corner. Now a pass out. Almost sent Ekberg in on a breakaway. Perreault ties him up. Kolarik, he takes a bump. 67s keep it alive at the line. Still controlled. Bowes with it. His shot's going to go off a stick, and that's going to deflect up into the netting. And out of play, we'll get a face-off with a reminder once again. The Petes back in action next Thursday night as they'll play host to the Erie Otters. the one and only visit Erie makes to the PMC. That's next Thursday night, game time 7:05. Get your tickets. If you can't make it, we'll have it live here on Freak 90.5.
8: Your trivia for the night, Stu. Two Hall of Famers turned 46 years of age today. Twin brothers spent 17 seasons together as Vancouver Canucks after being drafted second and third overall in the 1999 NHL entry draft. I know you know it.
7: Well, it's the Sedin brothers.
8: That is correct.
7: Daniel and Henrik.
8: You go.
7: Yes, there you go.
8: Well done.
7: Puck is cleared back into the Ottawa end. And the 67s get it out to center. Avila, he can't get very far with it. That ends up in the lookout, the Pete's bench, and Larry Smith had the duck out of the way of that one. Looks like Larry's okay. He's had some close calls over the years. I don't know, maybe you should start wearing a helmet back there.
8: Probably not a bad idea.
7: Well, you know.
8: Yeah, got to be alert at all times, especially when you're on the bench. I know, spent a lot of my career on the bench backing up. Always got to be paying attention. Last thing you want to do is take a puck in the face. We've seen that happen on many occurrences, obviously in the NHL as well.
7: 14:52. Left to go here in the third period. We're tied at two. Shots on goal, 26-25 in favor of Ottawa. As the puck cleared down the ice, Novotny got a piece of it. Comes off the end boards right to the side of the goal, but it's taken there by Spitznagel. And the 67s pass ahead to Hubin. He kept himself onside, goes after the puck. And it's played out in front. A chance, they score. The 67s retake the lead as it's going to be off the stick. We'll see what the number was of that 67 player in front. But either way you look at it, the Ottawa 67s are back out in front. It's a 3-2 hockey game.
8: Oh, great tic-tac-toe passing there by the 67s. I believe it was Spitznagel, Hubin, and the goal scorer, Theo Avila, involved in that sequence for Avila. Just a second game, second goal on the season. It's a huge one. Puts the 67s back in the lead, 3-2, with 14:29 left in the third.
7: Well, that was just one of those plays out in front, had the stick down, and deflected it past goaltender Owen Nelson. So now this is being looked at as the linesmen are over at the penalty box area. So that would indicate the Petes thinking that this might have been an offside goal.
8: Well, we thought the Peterborough Petes were going to take a 3-2 lead in the dying minutes of period number two. Adam Avani fired a puck high glove on 67's goaltender Jaden Nelson. Of course, that goal was waved off due to goalie interference. All of a sudden now, it looks like the Ottawa 67s have taken a 3-2 lead. That may not be the case. We'll have to wait and see. Maybe still tied at two apiece.
7: Well, we heard something that the video wasn't available tonight, but they must have got that problem solved as the iPads are out and the two linesmen are taking a look at it. That's Eric Taylor and Brody Rondelette. And they are looking at it at the penalty box area. The referee, one of them over talking to a couple of Petes at their bench, Adam Levac and Adam Novotny. This all coming with 14:29 left to go here in the third period. And right now, if the goal stands, it'll be a 3-2. Ottawa 67's lead. And while we'll have a minute, we will remind you as well, Toronto Maple Leafs hockey returns to Freak 90.5. The Leafs will open up their season Tuesday night at home versus the Montreal Canadiens. Game time 7 o'clock. We'll have the pregame show at 6:30. And then the next night on Wednesday, it's the Leafs and the Islanders from Toronto, 7:30. Pregame or puck drop, 7 o'clock pregame show.
8: It'll be interesting keeping an eye on the Montreal Canadiens this year. Of course, had some playoff success last year on the back of Jakub Dobish in goal. But Lane Hudson, Cole Caulfield, Juraj Slafkovský, Ivan Demidov. Very good young hockey club. The thing I like about that club, they got a lot of players locked up, making reasonable numbers, reasonable contracts. Nobody making double digits for their annual average salary. So we'll have to wait and see. But a big one between the arch rivals, Leafs and Canadiens, coming up on the 29th. Really looking forward to it.
7: Eastern Conference Finals last year for Montreal, is that right? That they made it as far as the Eastern Finals against Carolina?
8: Yeah, and then they eliminated, it was Buffalo, got to Carolina, of course, ran out of gas. Carolina was in great shape, but only played 8 games through the first 2 rounds. Battle of attrition, they were healthy, and of course led to them capturing the 2026 Stanley Cup Championship.
7: So we're still waiting for the results of the video review on the Ottawa goal, or possible goal. coming at 14:29 left to go at the 5:31 mark of this third period, of course. If you weren't with us a few minutes ago, at the end of the second period, the Petes thought they had taken the lead with a goal from Adam Novotny, but that was waved off because of goaltender interference. And now, obviously with the linesman with the iPad, the Petes thinking that that was an offside call, but again, we wait to see. They're having a pretty good look at it.
8: I'll have to wait and see here. The listeners will be able to tell if this one is waved off or if it counts. If it's waved off, you're going to hear a loud ovation from the faithful here at the PMC. Pete's fans keeping their fingers crossed that this is still a tie game with 14:29 remaining. We've been treated to a pretty good hockey game early. I looked at the Ottawa 67s. We're going to maybe walk away with this one. Got up 2-0. A fresh hockey club against a team that's tired, playing their third game in three nights. Well, credit to the Petes. They've bounced back, battled hard, and are in either a one-goal hockey game or a tie game with 14:29 remaining.
7: Well, any problems with the video? I wonder why that's why our TV and our booth here isn't working. Just flashing, no signal available. But either way you look at it, they've figured out video somehow. Now the two referees are coming in to help out the two linesmen. And it's a goal. So it's a 3-2 Ottawa lead here with 14:29 left to go in the third period.
8: That one's going to go to Theo Avila. We talked about it earlier, his second of the season. It's a big one. The Ottawa 67s only played one game this year. They're still looking for their first victory, so you know they want to close out this hockey game. Good news for the Peterborough Petes and their fans. A long way to go, but still over 14 minutes left in the game.
7: Now, it's tough to see exactly the conversation between the referee and the Petes bench. Adam Berner is involved as well. And wait a second here as the referee went back over to the penalty timekeeper's bench. So whether there's been some type of other, don't think there's any other challenges they can do.
8: The Petes must have challenged it. And then, of course, if you are wrong with it, the delay of game penalty. So it looks like Yanis Lutz is going to head to the penalty box. He's going to have to serve 2 minutes now for the Peterborough Petes. So not only do you lose the challenge, you now have to kill off a penalty. So this is a big moment in this hockey game.
7: Wow, tough break there for the Petes. Again, the goal coming at 5:31 of the third period. Now Ottawa on the power play. And the 67s tonight are 0-for-1 on the power play. We can let you know, too, that second Peterborough goal was a power play marker for the Petes back in the second period. Ottawa tries to get set up on the power play. Whitehead, he'll skate the puck into the corner with it for the 67s as they get set up on their power play. A pass over to Bowes. Bowes to Eskakogin, and that's going to come outside as he didn't handle that cleanly. And now the 67s are going to chase it back inside their own line. Novotny is there for the Petes in, trying to get the loose puck. He gets it. And Novotny momentarily had Aiden Young open in front of the net, but the 67s get the puck back. And Whitehead out at center gets it to Ekberg. He got as far as the blue line, and the Petes are going to clear it back down the ice. As it's taken by Jaden Nelson. Gets it to Bowes. And Whitehead circles, gets to the blue line. Bowes stays onside, but Petes are going to intercept and clear it down the ice. Again, another quick change to the penalty kill as McMurray and Parrish come over the boards for the Petes. Ottawa down to 40 seconds left in their power play. Just over 13 minutes left to go here in the third period. The 67s back out in front 3-2. As again, the Petes clear the puck down the ice. Buick. First one back for Ottawa. Moves it ahead. Yanni over the blue line to Lauren. Lauren's going to play that around the boards, waiting for it. On the other side is Rummel. Back to the point. There's a wrist shot. That's high over top of the net. And the rebound. Lauren gets it back to the blue line. Quick shot in front, looking for a stick, but it goes into the near corner. McMurray in after it. Back onto the ice comes Lutz. The Petes are back at full strength. McCallum hops over the boards as Lutz goes to the Petes bench. So the Petes weather that storm, and McCallum comes away with the puck, gets it to Parrish. Parrish in over the blue line. Buick's going to squeeze him out and take him to the ice. McCallum there to follow up. McCallum after the puck. Now it's Parrish. Parrish trying to take it to the net. And it's McCallum again, looking back to the blue line to Radley. He'll go cross ice to Zoo. Zoo with a shot off a stick, and it's into the corner. Parrish. Parrish hit into the board, still with the stick down, trying to get control of the puck. And it's McCallum. McCallum leaves it for Lutz. Lutz around the boards. Off the bench comes Minsky. Minsky plays the puck back down, back out in front. Puck loose, and the 67s clear it out at center. Now Yanni. Yanni gets to the blue line. He'll dump it in deep. And it's picked up by Matthew Perreault. Perreault, that was a hot shot for McCallum. He must have got a piece of it. No icing. As the 67s now start away at center. Spitznagel in over the blue line. High shot over top of the Pete's net. Along the near boards. Taking a whack at it. Trying to get it out of the zone was Dennis. And it's back into the corner. Hubin cycles it down low, but it's intercepted by the Petes. But they don't clear. Now Radley has to go into the corner after it. Radley pins his man. Puck goes back to the blue line. That's going to get by Bedkowski. And the Petes will get a change going. Tipped in deep. After it is Radley. Radley goes into the boards. 67's back towards the blue line. His shot goes off a leg. And it's back into the corner. Picked up by Strohack. He kicks at it to try to keep the puck moving. Puck comes loose. Now it's Dennis. Dennis, first pass. Intercepted by the 67s. That's a great block in front by Radley. He's back on the, still down on the ice now. Tries to get back up. Trying to block it again. I think he might have got a piece of the second shot. And then the piece clear of the puck as Novotny was hit from behind and knocked down. And the puck is back inside the Ottawa line. Coming up to the midway point of the third period, 3-2, Ottawa leading. As Deitch has to circle back inside his own zone. And the 67s will tip the puck. It's rolling to the goaltender, and it's still controlled by the 67s. Bad angle shot. Nelson, tight up against the post, gets to the rebound and holds it for a faceoff.
8: Well, the go-ahead marker for the 67s comes courtesy of Theo Avila, his second of the season at 5:31 of the third. Assist to Andre Rummel and Teddy Spitznagel.
7: We'll take a break with 9:43 left to go in the third. The 67s up by one. It's 3-2. This is Peterborough Kia Pete's Hockey. We're live on Freak 90.5.
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7: 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Pete's trail the 67s 3-2. Ottawa with the go-ahead goal at the 5:31 mark of this third period. Shots on goal 28-25 in favor of Ottawa. Eskakogin at the right point plays the puck off the and boards, and Strohack is there out at center. Aiden Young tips it inside the blue line, but Ottawa quick to get it down the ice. Bows to the net, sliding across there. A great defensive play by Strohack, and the puck is cleared down the ice. No icing. Eskakogin moves the puck up. Ottawa tips it in, and the Petes get to it as Zoo moves it ahead to Rolston. Rolston in over the line, puts the brakes on. Rolston still battling for it, but puck taken away by Deitch. And Ottawa inside the zone. Deitch gets the return pass. Goes into the corner. And the puck in behind the Pete's goal. Zoo takes over. And he's having a little trouble getting control of it as it bounces towards the line. Now it's poked out to center. Wolston after it. And it's Young. Young in over the blue line. He'll get it in deep and then head to the Pete's bench on a line change. Taken there by Deitch. The side of the goal. And we've got a stoppage in play and a penalty coming up. We got a slashing call. And we'll wait to see. I guess it's going against the Ottawa 67s.
8: I think it's going against Braden McCallum of the Peterborough P2s right at the side of the goal with Jaden Nelson hacking away at the puck. You're going to hear the whack of the stick, and it's going to be exactly that. McCallum headed to the penalty box for the Petes. Not a great penalty. 8:22 remaining in the game. This team facing that one goal deficit.
7: That's a tough one to take with 8:22 left to go. Ottawa had the puck when the whistle was blown, but now the Petes are going to have to kill off an Ottawa power play, as the 67s are 0-2 on the power play tonight. And the faceoff to the left of the Pete's goal. Off the draw, it's back out to center ice as the 67s back to take over. Connor Buick starts away with a pass to Andrew Lauren. Lauren in over the line. Pete's get to it again, and they'll clear it down the ice. Out there for the Pete's, Cooper Dennis and Leon Kolarik on the penalty kill. Strohack and Cameron on the blue line. Puck is cleared in. The captain gets to it first. Carson Cameron pinned to the boards. And Kolarik is there. Strohack as well takes his man down. Puck still in the scrum. Comes loose. Ottawa then gets control. Ottawa with a shot. A shot. They score. Power play goal. A blast from number 9, Andrew Lauren. And the 67s are now out in front 4-2.
8: A nice little play there over to Andrew Lauren. He was calling for that pass. Loaded up the one-timer. Hammers it over Pete's goaltender Owen Nelson. For Lauren, that'll be 2 goals in 2 games for the 67s. First round pick this year. Former Quinty Red Devil had 26 goals in 34 regular season games for Quinty last year. Wasted no time getting his first goal last week against the Frontenacs. Now he gets a big one here against the Petes. It's an insurance marker. 4-2 Ottawa. 7:36 remaining in the third.
7: Well, a tough one for the Petes. Tough penalty for Braden McCallum to take. And the Petes now trail by 2 with 7.5 minutes left to go here in the third period. Novotny trying to move the puck in front. Instead, it's played out and down the ice. After it is Perreault. Perreault gets to it in the corner. Plays it to Novotny, who tips it out to center. Double shifting Novotny out there right now with Minsky and Lutz. As Lutz see most of his ice time tonight on the blue line, but the Petes need a little bit of offense here. Down by 2. Peach tried to work it out in front. It's Novotny. Novotny tripped up. And the puck comes loose. On Novotny gets it right back again. Never gives up on it. Adam Novotny, 67s, with it. And now they'll move the puck out at center ice. Krawcheck crosses in over the blue line. That's going to be an offside call on Ottawa.
8: Krawcheck mixing it up with Matthew Perreault. Krawcheck takes a late cross check on Perreault. We see some of his teammates coming to his aid. Mason Minsky, Jacob Zhu. Now Minsky with a late shot on Krawcheck as well. Looks like the officials are going to send the respective players to their benches. No penalties called on the play.
7: 6:38 left to go now in the third period. Pete's trail by 2. Shots 29-25 in favor of Ottawa. 67s have outshot the Pete's 4-1. Here in the third period, and Ottawa has scored twice, once on the power play. As Strohack back inside his own line, and Ottawa takes over. Rumel almost gave it up, but Lauren moves it ahead, and the 67s will clear it in deep. Carson Cameron chops at it, and McCallum in the corner starts away. He'll leave the puck there for Strohack. Strohack down the right side, crosses in over the blue line with it, feeds it in front, but the 67s clear it back into the corner. Now it's back to Young. Young with a shot, and getting a blocker on that was Jaden Nelson. As it's back in behind the net, Kolarik comes out in front. Kolarik with a shot that ends up back in the corner as Young Works it back to Kolarik. Kolarik with a shot. That's high over top of the net. Bouncing puck at the side of the goal. And it's loose. Scramble for it. And Jaden Nelson is down in the crease. And he's got it underneath his glove. And he'll hold it for a faceoff.
8: Well, good job there by Jaden Nelson. He has not had to be spectacular tonight. But he has been solid in goal for the 67s. He's now up to 27 shots on goal. So Jaden Nelson, 25 saves. Looks like a couple refreshed gentlemen to the right of Nelson over in section. I believe it's section three. Got the shirts off, waving them everywhere. Looks like they're having a pretty good night.
7: 5:36 left to go in the third. Let's take a break. This is Peterborough Kia, Pete's Hockey. We're live on Freak 90.5.
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7: Stu Kurt and Chris Hartle back here at the PMC right off the faceoff. Adam Novotny with a wrist shot. That clanked off the top of the mask of Jaden Nelson and up into the netting and out of play. As I would be surprised to see Adam Novotny out there quite a bit over the next 5 minutes and 33 seconds.
8: I think we'll see a ton of Adam Novotny. Nonetheless, a good save by Jaden Nelson. They all count right off the mask and up into the net.
7: Off the draw. Puck dug out by Levac. Levac around the Ottawa goal. Puts the brakes on. Out in front, Novotny with a shot. And that's going to deflect off a stick. And again, ends up into the netting behind goaltender Jaden Nelson.
8: Well, good defensive play there by the Ottawa 67s. As soon as you see Novotny in the slot area, you got to collapse in. Try to prevent him from getting that wicked shot off. That's what the defenders do there. Get a stick in the lane. Deflect it up over top of a goaltender. Key defensive play. Keeps it at 4-2 down to 5:23 remaining.
7: Levac wins another draw. This time it's Carson Cameron moving in. Cameron to the net, trying to put one by the goaltender, but Jaden Nelson holding his zone right up against the post, and we'll get another faceoff.
8: Well, good chance there for Carson Cameron. All of a sudden, the Pete's now pressing. They know they want to get a goal in the next couple minutes here, close it to the one-goal deficit, and maybe get Owen Nelson out of the cage and try to equalize it. But we always say it, time will become the enemy here in the near future.
7: Off the draw, Levac tried to take it to the net. And there's a hard hit as Levac took his man hard to the ice. That was Buick. Puck comes loose. Now Strohack steps up. Has the puck in the corner. And it's Novotny trying to work it loose. Gets it to Strohack. Strohack into the corner with it. And the puck taken by the 67s. Novotny finishes his check. Now Spitznagel goes after Novotny. As the 67s get the puck out to center ice. Strohack, he gets a pass to Novotny in over the blue line. Dennis goes to the front of the net. Pass to Dennis is swiped away by Bedkowski. And now a pass intercepted. Whitehead then loses the puck. And the 67s do finally get control, and they'll clear it down the ice. 4:25 left to go here in the third period. Pete's down 4-2. As Zoo starts away, gets a pass ahead, and it's tipped in by Lutz. And he goes in after it. Bedkowski gets to it first, plays it off the boards. There's a shot that deflects, gets by the goaltender, and stays out. Oh, so dangerously close to that goal line. But the puck is back behind the goal. Minsky trying to dig it loose. Ralston is there as well as it's pinned up against the boards. Pete's new dig it loose. And Rolston kicks it ahead to Minsky. Minsky puts the brakes on, tries to find Perreault. And now it's back to the line. Lutz will just keep it onside. Lutz with a shot. It's a bouncing puck deflected over top of the net. Zoo is down low. After that loose puck, it's in behind the net. 67s trying to get control. The Pete's still putting the pressure on Perreault. He tries to dig it loose. Now it's the 67s just flipping it high out to center ice. That's knocked down by Zoo. Zhu off the boards. It's played in deep. Pete's defenseman in deep to get it. Zhu in behind the net. Ottawa off the glass out to center. 3 minutes, 5 seconds left to go. It's played in deep by Young. Ralston in after it. It's taken by the 67s and cleared down the ice. Now we've got an Ottawa player down. No icing on the play. And the referee is going to whistle the play dead. It looks like it's Nick Whitehead who's in a little bit of pain as the trainer onto the ice now for the 67s.
8: That's Nick Whitehead. He got pasted into the glass. I believe it was Landon Rolston, the Pete's first rounder, that hit him. You saw Andre Rummel try to skate after Rolston, then realize, yeah, he's going to get to the bench by the time I get there. So Rummel peeled away and headed to his respective bench. Looks like Whitehead now up on all fours. Hopefully able to shake this one off. Down to 2:51 now remaining in the third period. Pete's out shooting the 67s 30-29. But what matters the most? The score on the clock. 4-2 Ottawa over the Pete's.
7: So it was 2-0 for the 67s after the first. The Pete's came back to tie it in the second with a couple of goals, and then they thought they had taken the lead late, but an Adam Novotny goal was called back due to goaltender interference. And then Ottawa

0: obviously Braden McCallum and the goaltender, Jaden Nelson, mixing it up. They're mouthing at one another. And now the defense, we got Teddy Spitznagel, Zach Hooban, they're in there trying to get their goaltender away. Jaden Nelson quite animated with Braden McCallum. Now see McCallum take a left hook from Zach Hooban.
1: And I think Hooban's taking a penalty. So we saw Braden McCallum take a bad penalty earlier in this period, and now Hooban has done the same thing. Oh, look out. He's out. He's gone. He's trying to get at the referee. He has to be restrained by the linesman. And he better be careful. He could be looking at a suspension.
0: Oh, I think he will be. That'll be a suspension for sure. I don't think it was anything terribly malicious. That is an official, though. You can't go near them. He ends up trying to make his point by hitting the glass. Actually brushes the official. So if I'm a betting man, Zach Hooban, he's going to see at least a few games for that one. He can't have any contact with the official. Big mistake on Hooban's part.
1: Well, you have to wonder what was said between McCallum and the goaltender, Jaden Nelson, the referee, and one of the linesmen back there now talking to the Ottawa goaltender. That's what started all this. And then as things progressed and the 67s went after McCallum, that's when Hooban blew a circuit. And now we've got Novotny and Deitch exchanging shoves. So this is the first of eight times we'll see this matchup this season.
0: Well, last year there was a lot of hostility with Caleb Deitch as well. Adam Levac, that late punch on Deitch when he went down to the ice. Now we're seeing some animosity as well. For Braden McCallum, he can be undisciplined at times, but he's also very efficient at getting his team power plays. That's what he's done here with 2:26 remaining.
1: Well, the Petes have the goalie on the bench. There's Novotny, and he scores. This time it's a good goal. And just 4 seconds into the power play, the Petes have cut the deficit to 4-3.
0: Well, you had to figure Adam Novotny was going to get rewarded at some point in this hockey game. He's had a couple really good looks, a couple blasts on goal, and that one there gets in past 67's goaltender Jaden Nelson on the one-timer glove side. All of a sudden, 4-3, the 67's lead, 2:22 still remaining in the hockey game. So this one, it's not over yet.
1: So that was a 6-on-4 advantage for the Petes. They had goaltender Owen Nelson on the bench. So it's going to be an interesting end to this one here at the PMC. And when you really look at things, yes, the rivalry with Oshawa is a good one, but the Ottawa 67s, the rivalry that's developed between them and the Petes over the years, I think maybe is taken over just a little bit.
0: It sure has picked up over the last few years. Of course, in 23, that big playoff match that the Petes won. Always a lot of fun watching these two teams go head to head.
1: There goes Owen Nelson to the bench once again. Then the puck low in front. Jaden Nelson down. Petes get control. Novotny in the corner, trying to get away from his check. Deitch comes in. Novotny plays it to McCallum behind the net. Gets it to Novotny. Novotny with a shot, but Jaden Nelson with the save. Novotny gets it back, goes cross ice. And Cooper Dennis, did he keep that onside? No, he didn't, according to the linesman. And we'll get a faceoff outside the Ottawa Blue.
0: Oh, good effort there by Cooper Dennis. I think that puck just came out by a hair. Unfortunate break for the Petes. Great break for the Ottawa 67s. They can catch their breath a little bit here with 1:43 remaining. Try to slow things down, win a big faceoff just outside their zone.
1: So they'll bring Owen Nelson back into the net for the Petes. Waiting to see if maybe Peterborough takes a timeout. No, not yet. They win the draw. McCallum will get it deep. Here comes Nelson again to the bench. So the Petes will get the extra man on, but the 67s get the puck out to center. Hayden Young. Cross ice to McCallum. McCallum's got to be careful. Whitehead's right there. Pass ahead. Young's going to tip it in. And the Petes in after it. Bedkowski on his man. The puck comes loose. The 67s, they get it to the line. Novotny keeps it onside. Shoots. And that's blocked. Novotny has it again in the corner. A minute 12 left to go. Puck at the side of the goal. Young took a whack at it. He gets it back in the corner. It's back to Dennis at the blue line. Levac circles. He gets it to Novotny. McCallum in front of the goaltender. Levac to the front of the net. Kolarik was there. It's got a stick on it, but it deflected just wide. After it now is Levac. 50 seconds left to go. Petes with the goalie on the bench trying to tie up the hockey game. There's a chance for Kolarik. That's blocked in front. Novotny with a shot. And again, Nelson with a piece of it. Another shot. Puck still loose in front. 67's clear it down the ice, and they'll score into the empty net.

0: They'll take a 5-3 lead.
1: Oh, that one there should ice it for the Ottawa 67. Some great zone time for the Peterborough Petes. A couple big saves by 67's goalie Jaden Nelson. And Spencer Bowes sending that puck the length of the ice right into the middle of the yawning cage. That'll be Bowes' second of the season, second of the night. Gives the 67's a 2-goal lead once again with just 34.5 seconds remaining.
0: So a tough break for the Petes there. They had some opportunities out shooting 67s now 32-30, but it's 5-3 for Ottawa as the puck is cleared in deep, and Jaden Nelson's going to cover that one up at the side of the goal. And this is what you have to wonder what's going to happen now, is you got a lot of pushing and shoving. Now you got Minsky getting into it. You got Rolston. He's got a hold of somebody. And we'll see. Hopefully the linesmen and the referees can get this under control.
1: I was keeping a close eye on that. Jaden Nelson covered the puck. Little bit of a late poke, and I thought, oh, here we go again, the 67s. Now that they have the 2-goal cushion, maybe a little bit more willing to go at the Petes players. That's exactly what takes place there. We still have Landon Rolston jarring with Chase Yanni. It looks like Yanni will head down the tunnel to the 67s dressing room.
0: So this all coming with just 27.3 seconds left to go. As the referee over at the penalty timekeeper's bench, trying to decipher what all the penalties are. As I don't know if there's going to be any power play come out of this, but we do see Owen Nelson is back on the Petes bench. And it looks like we're going to have a timeout. We'll take a 30-second break as well. 27.3 seconds left to go. Ottawa leading the Petes 5-3. This is Peterborough Kia Petes Hockey. We're live on Freak 90.5.
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0: So Stu Kern and Chris Hartle back here at the PMC. The Pete's still over by the bench. Andrew Werner with the whiteboard out. And again, it doesn't look like, well, maybe I spoke a little too soon. There's only four 67s out there. And there are penalties up on the board.
1: Looks like coincidental minors. Landon Rolston goes off for the Peterborough Petes. Chase Yanni for the Ottawa 67s. Looks like, well, the 67s heading to the penalty box. One of the Petes, Francis Parrish, will head into the sin bin for the Petes. So we do get some 4-on-4 with 27.3 remaining.
0: Petes have the goalie on the bench, so Petes actually with a 5-on-4 advantage as they win the faceoff. That's a long shot, gloved by Jaden Nelson. 67s get to it. In front, there's Levac. Levac goes high and just misses. And then the puck is picked up and cleared down the ice. That's going to go wide. Now McCallum into it with Bedkowski. And Bedkowski, well, that's kind of interesting. He's backing up and seems to be not wanting to mix it up with Braden McCallum.
1: I'm very surprised that David Bedkowski, a big, big man, I should say boy, still a young man out there. But nonetheless, he gave Braden McCallum a pretty good cross-check to the face. McCallum took exception. I thought they were going to drop the gloves, and you're right. Bedkowski kind of backed away from that one. So bizarre seeing that with the size mismatch. But nonetheless, score remains 5-3 down to 9.1 seconds remaining in this hockey game. Tough for the Petes to come back. We'll have to wait and see if there's still going to be some extracurricular activity in the last few remaining seconds.
0: So both Bedkowski and McCallum have gone to their respective dressing rooms. The Petes still have the goalie out of the net, so it's still a 5-on-4 advantage. Face off to the right of the Ottawa goal. And a scrum for the puck. The 67s get to it. They'll clear it down the ice, and that's going to be another empty net goal with 4.2 seconds left to go.
1: Pretty good aim there from Jack Johnson. He shoots it from the right of goaltender Jaden Nelson. The length of the ice right into the center of the cage. All of a sudden now it's a 6-3 Ottawa 67's advantage. 4.2 remaining. A big win, first win of the season for the 67s. The Petes are about to fall to 1-4 in their first five games.
0: Yeah, it's a tough start to the regular season for the Petes, as two of those losses have come here on home ice, opening night to Kingston. And tonight here against the Ottawa 67s, they're 0-2 on the road. As the puck is dropped, and Deitch just goes for a little bit of a skate as this one is in the books. It's done. It's a 6-3 Ottawa victory as they get their first win of the regular season. They did get an overtime loss against Kingston. They're up to 3 points on the season. And as you mentioned, the Petes record now drops to 1-4.
1: Yeah, Jaden Nelson in the 67's cage makes 30 saves on 33 Peterborough Petes shots, helps propel the 67's teammates to their first victory of the 2026-27 season.
0: So stick around. Coming up, it's the Petes postgame show, your final once again. Ottawa wins it 6-3. This is Peterborough Kia Petes Hockey. We're live on Freak 90.5.
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0: Stu Kernan and Chris Hartle back here at the PMC. Ottawa defeating the Petes by a score of 6-3. 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
1: Well, the Ottawa 67s jumped out to a 2-0 lead after 20 minutes in this hockey game. You started thinking, yeah, you know what, maybe the Peterborough Petes are going to be out of gas playing their third game in three nights. 67s hadn't played since last Sunday down in Kingston at Slush Puppy Place. All credit to the Peterborough Petes. They did battle in the second period, tied the game at 2, heading into period number 3. And then the Ottawa 67s took over in the third and ended up winning this hockey game 6-3. So the first victory of the season for Ottawa. And unfortunate for the Petes, they now move to 1 win and 4 losses.
0: Let's take a quick look at the game scoring summary. Ottawa with that 2-0 lead after the first period, getting goals from Spencer Bowes as well as Jaden Newton. Peterborough Their offense came alive in the second period. Adam Levac, his second of the season at 14:38. Carson Cameron and Graydon Strohack with the assists. Power play marker from Leon Kolarik at 18:26, his third of the season. Novotny and Levac pick up the assists, and it was a 2-2 hockey game. The Petes again thought they had taken the lead at 19:33 when Adam Novotny scored, but the goal was waved off due to goaltender interference. So it was 2-2 after two periods of play. And then Ottawa outscored the Petes 4-1 in the third period. They took a 4-2 lead. Goals coming off the sticks of Theo Avila as well as Andrew Lauren. Peterborough gets a power play marker from Novotny, his third of the season. Kolarik picking up the only assist. That came at 17:38. But then a couple of empty net goals from Ottawa, one from Spencer Bowes, and the second at 19:56. That was scored by Jack Johnson. That did it for the scoring. Final shots on goal, 33-31 in favor of the Petes. But it was Ottawa winning the hockey game 6-3.
1: Well, you try to look at some of the positives. Three Petes players with multi-point efforts in this hockey game. Adam Levac picking up a goal and an assist. Leon Kolarik, a goal and an assist. And then, of course, Adam Novotny, a goal and an assist as well.
0: Let's take a look at the three stars from tonight's hockey game, brought to you by the Good Baker. People are flying and driving to the Peterborough Airport for breakfast and lunch, or you can drop by the YMCA as well. And we start off with star number three, going to Peterborough Petes forward, Adam Levac.
1: Yeah, Adam Levac, just touched on him. One goal, one assist. He was very good in this hockey game. The one thing that I really like, we know Rob Wilson loves players that can win faceoffs, but he cannot complain about the effort of Adam Levac at the faceoff circle tonight. He was 19 of 24, so that is a sensational number. A very important player for the Petes this year in his third year. And of course, a fourth rounder to the Detroit Red Wings.
0: Second star, Peterborough Petes forward, Adam Novotny.
1: Well, what can you say about Adam Novotny? He was quiet last night, didn't pick up any points, still had seven shots on goal. Well, his play at the Peterborough Memorial Center, his first two games here on home ice, he's been exceptional. 6 points over those two games after picking up a goal and an assist tonight. He could have had several more. A couple good looks at Jaden Nelson in the 67th cage. Nelson turned aside, as well as a couple brilliant blocks by the 67th defenders.
0: And the number one star tonight goes to Ottawa 67's forward, Spencer Bowes.
1: Yeah, Spencer Bowes picks up two goals, the opening goal of the hockey game, and then an empty netter in the dying minutes. But two goals in two games to start the year. He finished last season on a tear, scored 6 goals in his last 7 games of the 2025-26 regular season, and was rewarded for his efforts going in the fourth round to the New York Rangers.
0: So the three stars once again. The first star goes to Ottawa 67's forward, Spencer Bowes. Peterborough Petes forwards, Adam Novotny and Adam Levac take second and third stars, respectively. Stay tuned. Our post-game show continues. This is Peterborough Kia Petes Hockey. We're live on Freak 90.5.
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14: Around the OHL was a overtime win for the Kitchener Rangers, overtime and a come-from-behind win, 4-3 the final of that one. Brantford beat up on the Kingston Frontenacs by a score of 10-4. Yeah, the Frontenacs could beat 10-4 to the Bulldogs. It was a five-goal first period for the Bulldogs. 4 goals in the third period, 10-4. Bulldogs beat the Frontenacs tonight. As well, Niagara beat Flint by a score of 5-2. Guelph beat up on Owen Sound, 5-1 the final there. 6-3 the final, Windsor over the Saginaw Spirit. Right now, Barrie leads Oshawa by a score of 2-1 there midway through the third period. Sault Ste. Marie with a 5-4 win over North Bay tonight as well. Final thoughts are next. Pete's Fall, the Ottawa 67th. Peter Rokia, Pete's Hockey on Freak 90.5.
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0: Stu Kernan and Chris Hartle wrapping up here at the PMC, where the Ottawa 67s have just defeated the Peterborough Petes by a score of 6-3. And we talked a little bit about rivalries. Of course, the Oshawa Generals have been the Petes rivals for years, but I think when you look back over the last three or four, man, Peterborough-Ottawa games are a lot of fun to watch.
1: Oh, certainly. Think of the Brady Stonehouse era there, of course, with the Ottawa 67s in 2023 when they played the Petes in the playoffs, annoying a lot of players in maroon and white. And, of course, Stonehouse ended up joining the Petes last season. But, yeah, a lot of spirited affairs and always seems to be a pretty entertaining hockey game between the two clubs.
0: Let's take a look at the Petes hardest working player of tonight's game. That's brought to you by Marks in Peterborough and Lindsay, your team and business outfitters. And the hardest working Pete in tonight's game goes to Leon Kolarik.
1: Well, Leon Kolarik, I thought he was very solid in this hockey game. 1 goal, 1 assist, 5 shots on goal. He's going to be a very valuable player for Rob Wilson this season. You look at last year, 41 points in 63 games. Has started off the year nicely this year. I expect he'll probably eclipse that 41-point mark in the 2026-27 season.
0: So tonight's hardest working Pete goes to Leon Kolarik, brought to you by Marks and Peterborough and Lindsay, your team and business outfitters. That's going to do it for us tonight. We want to thank you for tuning in to Peterborough Kia Pete's Hockey here on Freak 90.5. John Pohl is our executive producer. Our technical director is Graham Elliott. He's back at the Freak Studios on the Kingsway. The Petes back in action Thursday night, October 1st, when they play host to the Erie Otters. Game time here at the PMC is 7:05. We'll be on with our pregame show at around 15 minutes before puck drop. Final score once again, the Ottawa 67-6, your Peterborough Petes 3. For Chris Hartle, I'm Stu Kernan, saying so long from the Peterborough Memorial Center. 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

a date night in Toronto. 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

in Toronto. 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

0: 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Just let us know you're listening. Sorry, no requests.
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0: 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Now that's the Great Canadian Getaway. 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

95.5 Resurrection Sunday Pursuit of Happiness. I'm Graham, and we're getting things underway here on this Sunday morning going until the noon hour. Thompson Twins were one of many, many groups that performed at Live Aid in 1985. Now, singer Tom Bailey recently told a story about how the group joined forces with Madonna on that day, a decision that only came about an hour before they went on stage. Madonna sang backup for Revolution. Thompson Twins, they went on stage as well and joined her later on to sing backup for Love Makes the World Go Round. So if it's been a while since you watched that footage of Live Aid, might want to pull it up and have another peek at it. Madonna, Thompson Twins joining forces. Here on Thompson Twins, Dr. Doctor, Resurrection Sunday, it's Freak 90.5.

Freak 9.5 Resurrection Sunday, the Water Boys, the Hole of the Moon. It's Graham here, and this song never managed to chart in the U.S., but more than four decades after its release, it's still one of the group's most popular tracks. Now, you had a decision back in the day to make if you went shopping for the 12-inch, because there were three different versions. One just had a sleeve, the other one had the album fold, the other one, album fold and clear vinyl. I think I know which version I was going for. Decisions. Ultravox, Dancing with Tears in My Eyes, Resurrection Sunday, Freak 90.5.

25 Resurrection Sunday by House. It's Graham here. Don't forget, the hat trick giveaway continues, resumes tomorrow morning during the Woody Show. What is it? Well, your chance to go see the Leafs play in Ottawa in January, along with cash, jersey as well. All you got to do is answer the question of the day. 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Good chance to go to the nation's capital, see the Leafs take on the Ottawa Senators, and a whole lot more. If you want more details, of course, you can find them. 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It's Morrissey, Suedehead, Freak 90.5, Resurrection Sunday.

0: Live Resurrection Sunday with you, too. Coming up, the Red Hot Chili Peppers, they're on deck.
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Bring 95.5 Resurrection Sunday, Robbie Robertson. It's Graham. And now more of the story of Major Tom. Of course, we know, lost contact with ground control, decided just to float into space. Astronaut Chris Hadfield performed this song while he was at the International Space Station, making it the first music video filmed in space. Bowie, Space Oddity, Resurrection Sunday, Freak 90.5.

Afraid you'll miss a great song while you're in the bathroom? 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Hey.

Freak 9.5 Resurrection Sunday with Joe Jackson. It's different for girls. It's Graham. And Eurythmics were made up, of course, Annie Lennox and Dave Stewart. Stewart now has created a solo record that's coming out in October. October, by the way, in case you haven't been keeping track, it's just a couple of days away. Just thought I'd let you know. The Way It Was Back Then is what it's called. He says his songs includes memories. Admits that he, well, not really trying to make the past prettier than it actually was. So keep an eye out for that one. Here are the Eurythmics, Missionary Man, Resurrection Sunday, Freak 90.5.

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Network, 9.5 Resurrection Sunday, Smithereens Behind the Wall of Sleep. I'm Graham, and there's an actual person named Jane that helped make up the band named Jane's Addiction. It's also the focal point of this next song. Lead singer Perry Farrell says that Jane is one of a few that live with him in a group house in Hollywood. Jane had a heroin habit, abusive boyfriend named Sergio. Farrell said that Jane talked a lot about trying to come up with the money to go to Europe. She said, I'm going away to Spain when I get my money saved. Jane apparently would also take an occasional swipe at one of the housemates, but never seemed to connect. Just give us a story about Jane's Addiction. Resurrection Sunday, Freak 90.5.

Freak 9.5, Resurrection Sunday, The Graves of Wrath. I'm Graham, and don't forget the Great Canadian Giveaway continues. 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Put in your information. 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

Freak 9.5 Resurrection Sunday with Talk, Living in Another World. I'm Graham, and some sad news as a brief illness took life of Peter Byrne, the lead singer of Naked Eyes. He apparently passed away September 14th. The news was just made public this past Wednesday. He was 74. Now, the band formed back in 82. Their first record was Burning Bridges, the first of only two records for that group, and included most of their hits, by the way. Funny enough, Naked Eyes never once toured. Now, the band did break up after that second record. Not only did Byrne lead Naked Eyes, but also you can hear him singing backup vocals for Stevie Wonder, Part-Time Lover. It's been a while since I've heard that song. That's the other station down the hall that plays that one. Arguably, this Burt Bacharach cover is their biggest hit. Naked Eyes. Always something there to remind me. Thanks for the music, Peter Byrne. It's Resurrection Sunday, Freak 90.5.

things aren't for sleeping. They're for resurrection. 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Resurrection Sunday. 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

0: 99.5 Resurrection Sunday, The Cure, and Just Like Heaven. Coming up, Jesus Jones and a massive hit for Joy Division that was only released as a single.
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It's Graham, and this song is 40 years young this year. A number two hit on the Billboard charts with Crowded House, Don't Dream It's Over. Resurrection Sunday, Freak 90.5.

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Freak 9.5, Resurrection Sunday, the Kinks do it again. It's Graham and Run DMC, full of firsts. First rap group to be on the cover of Rolling Stone magazine. 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And the first act to appear on MTV. Run DMC, it's Tricky. Resurrection Sunday, Freak 90.5.

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Freak 95 Resurrection Sunday, the Pretenders and Talk of the Town. I'm Graham, and this was the first North American hit for the psychedelic first, thanks mostly to MTV. First, Love My Way, Resurrection Sunday, Freak 90.5.

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0: Freak 9.5, Resurrection Sunday, the Jam. That's entertainment. It's Graham here wrapping things up. But boy, oh boy, do we have a full week of programming. Of course, don't forget our big giveaways, both your opportunity to see the Leafs play the Senators in Toronto, the Great Canadian Giveaway, and the chance to see the Leafs play Ottawa in the nation's capital in January. 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All those details are up on our website at ptbotoday.ca. And speaking of Leafs, their season gets underway later on this week as well. Tuesday and Wednesday. Tuesday against Montreal. Wednesday, they got the Islanders. And, of course, Peter Rokia, Pete's Hockey later on this week as well. Thursday, you got the Erie Otters. Friday, they're in Kingston, take on the Frontenacs. Woo! You love hockey. This is the place to be. And, of course, all your favorite alternative tracks from the 90s, 2000s. 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
5: No, I'm listening to you. 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

standards have pretty much bottomed out. 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
13: I was just trying to be nice. 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
13: 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It was like at a Home Depot, and this woman was just like, maybe it's like a Sammy thing.

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15: 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Uh-huh. 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God, Cinnabon, how fat can you get? Yeah. Greg, you didn't have a bite yet.
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